0: know, an insult that we often put onto a lot of folk is like, oh, you're doing too much. And so, like, a couple years ago, I was like, you know what, my resolution, my eternal resolution will be to do too much.
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I was gonna come when I heard your drum and you scream your head off into the night. I grew up around different

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What do you see? Infinity flashing all around.

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And Narvi is suggesting that ayahuasca taps us into the most primordial levels of our sense of self, of our own intrinsic biology.

0: wise people tap some kind of sources of wisdom that are not available in the ordinary state of consciousness. They show either a radically different perspective on the everyday reality, or they show us normally invisible realities that are extremely important.
1: Descubrí tu música. 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

0: 6, 5, 4, 3, 2, 1.
1: I'll be the hardest training. I'll be the hardest training astronaut there's ever been. I'll spend days inside the space simulation machine. Even when the other trainees can't take it anymore, when they're puking out and crawling across.

this is where you're from. While they've taken me, they call me Planet Number One, trying to be strong.

How long has it been? Such a long time. But you've been on my mind this whole time.

I've been trying to tell you for so long. But every word that I write comes out

it been such a long time? But you've been on my mind this whole time.

been around, and that takes its time. But the shack outside the game, and you know what I'm talking about. Just let me know if you wanna go to that whole mile on the range. They got a lot of nice girls.